How do you feel about becoming a part of your radio? First of all, you should know that this is the radio speaking to you.

Close your eyes. Do not touch the dial for the next 5 hours, for extraterrestrial forces are now entering the subliminal regions of your inner consciousness to bring about a brighter musical perspective, to broaden your musical horizon, to take you musically into dimensions that you've never ever been before, to relax you and to surround you with perfect musical love. On the night of April 1st in the year of our Lord, 1977, the Cosmic Emperor of the Interplanetary Empire dispatched a band of space angels to a faraway galaxy called the Milky Way and instructed the mothership to travel deep inside the Milky Way galaxy to a tiny star called Earth. Even from judging from the American Music Awards last night, that the Metro Detroit area is the hierarchy of the musical community of the planet Earth. So far ahead of your time, so deep is your perspective, so intense is your intensity. The rest of them are light years behind you. That's because you have chosen to continue to surround yourselves with musical forces from the outer galaxies. These extraterrestrial missions to the planet Earth will continue for all times. For you are the chosen ones. I have returned once again for you to take you on a deeper musical cruise, one that will exceed your wildest expectations. Who are you? You're the chosen ones.

No UFO. Why is no head hung high? Maybe you'll see them fly. They say there is no hope. They say no UFO. Why is no head hung high? Maybe

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They say the best medicine is time. Zap should be with Yaki Estem. Giving up was out of question. Yai yato moya buende. Will I ever learn my lesson? Ni ostatni ani pierce. Ain't a single tear I'm shedding. Phoenix climbing out the embers.

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Once thought was shed, but always holds. Reflection taunts my empty soul. The sky will weep on my way home. The bus won't let me on, I'll have to stroll. And in my head, tormented pro, as lies were fed. White noise arose. She draws me in and swallows whole.